Had Harira one up in the DNA, you had to Harira one up in the DNA, you had to Harira one up in the DNA, you had to Harira one up in the DNA, you had to Harira one up in the DNA, you had to Harira one up in the DNA, you had to Harira one up in the DNA, you had to Harira one up in the DNA, you had to Harira one up in the DNA, you had to Harira one up in the DNA, you had to Harira one up in the DNA, you had to Harira one up in the DNA, you had to Harira one up in the DNA, you had to Harira one up in the DNA, you had to Harira one up in the DNA, you had to Harira one up in the DNA, you had to Harira one up in the DNA, you had to Harira one up in the DNA, you had to Harira one up in the DNA, you had to Harira one up in the DNA, you had to Harira one up in the DNA, you had to Harira one up in the DNA, you had to Harira one up in the DNA, you had to Harira one up in the DNA, you had to Harira one up in the DNA, you had to Harira one up in the DNA, you had to Harira one up in the DNA, you

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left on the road, but these pretty women have them leaving death and realigning their positions. Smart girl in the city, living. Steady sipping, big man living. Tour life on the road, but these pretty women have them leaving death and realigning their positions.

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Kids have known how to roll. Since the 1990s, the kids have known how to roll. Since the 1990s, kids have known how to roll. Since the 1990s, the kids have known how to roll.

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May America understand that our national symbol is not the clenched fist, which stands for hatred, for violence, and for destruction. America's symbol from now on must be the folded hands. The folded hands that stand for prayer, a carnal decade, reaching up to God in order that he may

through time and space. We're getting closer and closer to each other. We are connected by music and love. Love and music.